0: was hungry, you fed me. Naked, you clothed me. They will know us by our love.
1: Can't imagine how it felt

gets in the way. And you take for granted somebody just knows what you're all about, my dear. And they just don't. Oh, shucks. I'm gonna try and talk to you, sugar. You break your back, you break your legs, and you break your face. Trying to make these people know you're in line. But somehow, they just don't want to try to. So you say to yourself, is it something I said? Is it something I done? Is it the way I look? Is it the way my clothes come unfastened? And if that turns you off, baby, you ain't worth me anyway. So you fasten your clothes, you check your speech, and you check out your drag and everything else, your face. And you find out you're still in trouble. So then you say to yourself, self, is it worth it? No. Because it's been 10 long years. This is the situation that I'm talking about.

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A very pleasant good morning to you wherever you are joining us. This is Kiss FM, your 24-hour love station. Marla here with you on the Morning Magazine, here with you up until the hour of 10. We kick off the inspirational moment. Good morning. Wakey, wakey.

We've got to say good morning to Mrs. Davson. Wishing you a good day. Lady Kodra, good morning to you too. Wishing you a good one. We've got to say good morning to Patricia. Patricia Lionel, good morning to you. Yolene. Minutes past the hour of six in St. Nisha. And in the news, CARICOM turns to external lawyers in Barnett reappointment dispute. And the United Workers Party could be heading for major internal changes as it examines what went wrong at the polls and how the party can rebuild.

We've got to say good morning to Mr. Makarian. We also say good morning to Ashton and Dr. Charles. We've got to say good morning to Rorinia and Rupinia. We'll look at the international news where it says at least 270 are killed in Nepal as experts warn of a possible second flood. The U.S. Geological Survey says glacial collapse triggered the wall of water and mud that tore through Nepal and Tibet. Hundreds of people are still missing. That's how it's looking on the international front. Once again, a very pleasant good morning to you, wherever you are, north, south, east, west of St. Lucia. Thank you for joining us. Our internationals, thank you for joining us as well, wherever you may be.

0: We say good morning to Letitia, wishing you a good day. Patricia is there with us. Catherine is there. Miss Anne, good morning.
1: What a friend we have in Jesus.
0: We say good morning to Letitia, wishing you a good day. Patricia is there with us. Catherine is there. Miss Anne.

0: Once again, we say thank you to each and everyone joining us today on KISS FM. And it is 6:30 on the clock. And this is where we go into today's inspirational word with Lady Kodra.
1: Welcome to the morning word. Today we focus on this statement. Have you forgotten? This is a question that asks if someone no longer remembers a past fact, event, promise, or lesson. It often implies that the person should remember, making it a prompt to bring an important detail back to their mind. It is a normal biological function, as the human brain is designed to filter out useless data, clear out old details, and save space for new experiences. However, we live in a world where we have people who conveniently forget. They often engage in motivated forgetting or selective memory. They forget inconvenient truths, personal mistakes. They forget the help they've received when they were struggling. They forget where they came from, their roots. They forget they borrowed money or items from family or friends. They forget debts and favors. These fade quickly from their memories. They forget broken promises such as, I'll call you back, I'll message you. They forget minor commitments, let alone bigger ones. They forget someone used to be kind to them by giving them a lift, but now they acquired their own, but are now passing others with only windows up. Those who have acquired more than they had before find it so difficult to share with those who have very little. In fact, those with very little are more willing to help those who are in need, although they too are struggling. There's this beautiful quote that says, have you ever noticed that a person who has nothing will help you faster than a person who has everything? There's a reason this often feels true, as people who have struggles know what it's like to need a helping hand. They remember the days when a small act of kindness meant everything, because they understand hardship. They often recognize it quickly in others. Meanwhile, having more doesn't automatically make someone less generous, but sometimes comfort can make people forget what need feels like. The most generous person in the room is not always the richest. Sometimes it's the person who gives their last meal, the person who gives their time when they're already tired, the person who offers support even when they're carrying their own burdens. True generosity isn't measured by how much you have. It's measured by how willing you are to give. And some of the biggest hearts are found in people who don't have much to spare, yet still choose kindness over selfishness. That's one of life's beautiful contradictions. The people with the least to give are often the ones most willing to give it. You see, listeners, have you forgotten? One of the most important things we tend to forget is God. We believe that all we are and have is of our own doing, is of our own power and strength of our hands. Moses warned the Israelites many times in the book of Deuteronomy to be careful lest you forget your God. Be careful lest you forget to keep his laws. Be careful lest you forget when you were enslaved. Lest you forget when you build good houses, increased in wealth. Have we forgotten how God has sustained us, provided for us, delivered us from situations we didn't even know how we would get out of? So today, may we reflect and return to God. Let us be mindful that someday, just someday, we may need the very people we owed but never paid back. The families we abandoned because now we have advanced and we feel they're too low for us to be around them. The people you turned your back on after they did so much good, yet you repaid them with slander, took their names down in the mud. trying to ruin their reputation. Life has no balance. It can be unfair and uncertain. The tables can turn, and we never know where life will take us. So let's be kind, humble, and generous. And so I leave us with this quote: don't forget the people who helped you get to where you are today. End of quote. Do have a happy day.

Tim McGraw, humble and kind, good morning to you. I've got to say thank you to Lady Kojo for another word that makes us examine ourselves. Have we forgotten the people who stood by you, the kindness they showed, the times they helped, and the good they brought into our lives? Some of us remember every wrong, every disappointment, every mistake, but somehow forget the good. And spiritually, have we forgotten God, the prayers he answered, the protection he gave, the strength that carried us through? Once again, we say thank you to Lady Kojo for another word that makes us examine ourselves. We do wish you a good day and reminding you once again, if you'd like to receive the word, please don't hesitate. Give us a call or send us a WhatsApp message and we will forward it on to you. Absolutely no problem. Thank you.

0: Well, this is where we've got to take in the final one for today. And once again, we say thank you for keeping it KISS. The final on the Inspirational Moments. Good morning to Mr.
1: I'm
0: McLeod.
1: Human.
0: Wishing you a good day.

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1: The power of clean, and this is where we go into the morning workout. And we say good morning to Mr. Francis, who's joining us this morning on that morning workout. We'll wish you a good workout and thank you for keeping it right there. In the meantime, we say good morning to all our participants joining us on the morning workout. And we're heading for 1,900 steps this morning. Do you reckon you can do that? Well, if you do, we've got to keep moving. So let's go. The morning workout on Kiss FM. We're stepping, we're walking, all in the comfort of your own home.

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He's probably fit enough. We don't hear you, Aloy. 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

0: says Mahler. I'm exercising in bed, lifting my legs up and down and doing all sorts. Good on you. We say special birthday greetings to Catherine Poole. 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
0: Keep it moving. 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And Patricia Lionel is working out with us. Or is she?

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An instructor working out with us. Very good.

I'm going to say good morning to Elizabeth in New Jersey. Also Yolanda. Good morning to all of you. Work it, work it, work it. Now we're ready for a little kickback. Let's go. Kickback, kickback, kickback, kickback, kickback, kickback, kickback, kickback, kickback, kickback. There you got it. The morning workout. Yeah.

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Catherine, how are you doing there? We've got two Catherines now. The birthday girl, and also Catherine in the USA. Work it, work it.

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Yes.

We've done it. 1,900. 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How you doing? 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All together now. And this one you can video yourself.

0: 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Right here, every day, on Kiss FM. Well, we do wish you a very pleasant day and thank you all for joining us on Kiss FM.
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0: And what's our weatherman saying today? Sunsets today, 6:19 p.m. Sunrises tomorrow at 5:52 a.m. The winds will be blowing from between the east, northeast and east near 18 miles per hour, all 30 kilometers per hour. The weather in St. Lucia, fair skies to partly cloudy skies, becoming partly cloudy to cloudy at times with a few showers from this afternoon into tonight. Once again, a very pleasant good morning to you wherever you are joining us on Kiss FM. Have yourselves a wonderful, wonderful day.

We've got to say good morning to Mr. Nat King Jomart, wishing him a good day, and also saying happy birthday greetings to Catherine Poole and all the love coming from dear daughter Desiree. All the very best going out to you, Catherine. God bless you.

Alphaville there. Good morning to you. For our birthday girl, Catherine Poole. May you stay forever young. Young in spirit. That's all right, isn't it? Have yourself a beautiful day. Thank you for joining us on Kiss FM. Here's Alan Jackson's The Older I Get. 7:37 on the clock.

Randy Crawford, One Day I'll Fly Away. Randy Crawford, One Day I'll Fly Away. Good morning to you. Thank you ever so much for joining us on Kiss FM. Rushing up to the hour of 8 already. Let's take in a little Neil Diamond before we go into the morning teaser with the chemical manufacturing.

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1: Once again, a very pleasant good morning to you. Thank you ever so much for joining us on Kiss FM. I do hope you can hear me clearly. Whatever it is sticking to the back of my throat there, causing me a problem, a serious problem there. Here I am. I do hope you can hear me. We're talking about chemical manufacturing and reminding you of the disinfectant cleaner. If you've not got that one on your list, please put it on your list. The potpourri. Yes, try it out. You never know. You may just like it. I believe Madeline Fushi loves it. Well, again, we say welcome to the morning teaser. This is where we ask you questions, everything's in leisure. The history, the people, the places, the culture, the cuisine, the flora, the fauna, everything's in leisure right here on Kiss FM. From time to time, we may just hit you with a little current affairs.

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1: Good morning, Mala. 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Eugenia Gila, Mala. 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Testing, testing, Mala. 1, 2, 3, on day 2, Mala. 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Watan mo, Mala.
0: Yes.
1: Wakabote, papsu watan mo.
0: Yes, Eugenia, I can hear you loud and clear there. I was trying to clear my throat because something seemed to be affecting it there this morning. I don't know if you can hear me clearly.
1: Oui, Mala, ma kata nu, clear.
0: All right, then. So, of course, Eugenia, we're nearing the end of Emancipation Month. I'm sure you've had enough of it, have you?
1: No, Mala.
0: No, you want more. Well, I'll tell you what, Eugenia, as time is never on our side here on this program, this morning what we'd like to do, we'd like people to tell us about anything connected to slavery or emancipation that has stayed in their memory or your memory as well. A place you visited, a book, a story you were told, or something you saw or learned that you've never forgotten. Would you like to be the first person to start off with that? And it's a free run today.
1: We're
0: not asking you any questions today.
1: No, Mala. Mala.
0: Yes.
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0: Yes, Eugenia.
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0: Thank you.
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0: Okay.
1: Oui. Bye-bye, Lala.
0: Bye-bye, Eugenia. Thank you so much. All right, so this morning, tell us about anything connected to slavery or emancipation that has stayed in your memory, a place you visited, a book, a story you were told, or something you saw or learned that you've never forgotten. 450-5477. Please keep it short. Thank you so much. History book you've got on your shelf somewhere, anything related to that. Kiss FM, good morning, you're on the air.
2: Good morning, Marla, I'm back.
0: Oh, hello, Tizzy Gina. How have you been?
2: My radio was destroyed, so I got another one. And I had shagged because of that. I couldn't get you.
0: Okay. So here I am.
2: Yes,
0: and
2: I'm here.
0: This morning you're going to tell us something, anything connected to slavery or emancipation that has stayed in your memory, please.
2: I got a story from my mother.
0: Oh, boy, okay.
2: Yes, my mother told me about my great-great-great-grandfather.
0: Mm-hmm.
2: He came from Africa.
0: Mm.
2: And when he came, he bought his way on a slave ship. He was not a slave. He bought his way out of Africa, and he came to St. Lucia, and when they reached here, they bought land because he had money. He was just a rich man.
0: Mm-hmm.
2: He was a rich man. And he bought land around Dauphin side.
0: Mm-hmm.
2: Yeah, he bought a lot of land there. And he lived there. His name was Edward. He could remember his name was Edward.
0: Mm-hmm.
2: But he didn't know his surname. So they call him Edward African.
0: Oh, my goodness me. So he's probably down in the history books too.
2: Yeah, he became Edward African. And afterwards, when he had his son, they gave his son John Baptist Edward, mm-hmm, back to the first name.
0: Okay.
2: And then they went on to another one was Evangel Jean-Baptiste.
0: Uh-huh, uh-huh.
2: So it went on like that until the Jean-Baptiste remained. And my mother told me after a while, after slavery and so on, all those Africans who came straight from Africa, who was not born in the Caribbean, they went together at Dauphin.
0: Mm-hmm. Okay.
2: And they made a bonfire, and they sang, and they danced, and they disappeared as blackbirds. That's what my mom told me. They all disappeared as blackbirds.
0: Lovely.
2: Yeah.
0: And somebody just recently was saying to me, you know, in the olden days, you don't know what to call your children or whatever. So if you had a surname, Joseph, they'd call, when the priest asked what's the name of the child, then they just go, Joseph.
2: Yeah.
0: Thank you so much.
2: Okay, Mama.
0: Thanks for your story.
2: Yes.
0: 450-5477. That's our number right here on Kiss FM. We're not asking you any questions today, none whatsoever. You tell us a place you've visited, all to do with slavery or emancipation. And, of course, 450-5477, that's our number right here on Kiss FM. A book you've read, anything. And don't get shy on me today, all right? Well, we got two stories. Well, for me, I remember visiting Marquis Estate. And one thing that stayed with me was this large old building among the remains of the estate, a massive building there. I remember being told or reading about the enslaved people who lived and worked there. There was also an old water wheel standing near that building. But I tell you what, standing in that, I went inside, in that old building there really did give me a rather eerie feeling. Oh, I got all goosebumps and everything like that. What do you remember? Do you have a story? Anything to tell us? No. 450, guess you can't get the line. Busy line as always. 450-5477. We've got somebody on the WhatsApp platform. Kiss FM, good morning to you. Okay, I'm trying. Don't hang up, dear listener. Trying to use my mouse. Okay, there we go. There we go. Kiss FM.
3: Hello, good morning.
0: Hello, good morning. Good morning. Take it easy. Take it easy there. Oh, you've got a device on. Oh, my goodness. All right. Can you turn it down, whatever it is? All right. Hello, can you hear me?
3: Hello?
0: Yes, can you hear me? Oh, my goodness. Hello? Can you hear us? Okay, we've lost that caller. All right, you've got to turn down your devices. You know these things by now. We don't have to preach that. 450-5477. Again, and for the final time, time is not on our side. Tell us about anything connected to slavery. Wherever you are, calling from, in your community, in Sufra, anything that has stayed in your memory, a place you visited, a museum, a book which you may have, a story you were told, or something you saw or learned that you have never forgotten. So our listeners are shy this morning. Well, I tell you what, this is where we'll have to end it, because we got two stories this morning, and we do hope that tomorrow you can tell us something, yeah, from your memory, what you remember. Where have you been? Have you been to a museum to see anything related? Have you been to Canneries, to Sufra, anywhere? All right, then. Okay, we've got to end it for chemical manufacturing this morning. And we've got to say thank you to our two listeners, Eugenia there, putting her little piece in, and somebody sent on a message. Let's see if we can hear that. All right.
4: Yeah, what I'm saying, in that time when I was as a little youth, and the way my mom and them people used to teach us right, and I asking them, but mom, for what reason can we so the road so small and different place the road big? You tell me no, but the way they raise. When them people come with the boat and bring them people here, when they reach here by the seaside, they find like that valley there, Canneries itself, the little hole there that is, they call in Canneries. It's pure lemon and sugar cane that was there. And them certain people that was living around there is the red skin on that side and the other dark one, the African one, they was on that side. That's why they have Anslavedi and Melvide and all them place, there is Canneries. But what happened, they wasn't mixing. And when they come to work in the village to get sugar cane, that's why the road so in the village. It's pure horse and donkey they had. And them massa passing on them horse and on them donkey. Come and collect lemon. And them black people and the red skin people there on that side, putting lemon on the other side, putting the sugar cane on the donkey, used to carry it and to go down in the by the seaside. So from there, when them old people live there and they go in at their home, when they used to go in the bush, there are certain place in the bush where a lot of vibe happen. And I asking my mom, for what reason you getting them big holes there? You see, remember, they had them French people there a certain time, and at a certain time, them English was there. All them big holes you see in the bush, in the forest, is gold they used to dig there. That's why them big hole there. But I just say, mommy, for what reason they dig there? Tell me, you can't go back to the I say, two you can't fool you, you can't go back to the city. Plain law. Except for say, I say, we lost a ton slave. You can say, law, I say, we. That's why I'm shy. Français de gars sorti ma Martinique avec Vini avec Fouillé Loïc nous ici à nous pas connaître rien à bord ça But you see, this is the you, Papa, you see, moon something low by to buy seaweed about black. He sat a lessete moon sorting on village la leumutan Zion, Lania Cotilla, you can keep Bacanek Mao. He moon a guy in V grip like it didn't buy any time.
0: Wow.
4: Yeah, then people used to get some old suitcase. They used to dig that and get in whole heap of gold and gem, them kind of all whole heap of vibes, sword, all kind of thing. Because certain men, when they go in the hills, they find in a lot of big thing like, how they calling them things, about Papa?
0: Trunk,
4: a kind of big trunk, that have big chain on it. Up to now, I know certain place where men go already in the hills and show us things and you can't go there and take that. And if you go there and to try go and take them trunk, you dead. Yeah, they put that on the side of the cliff. You can't go on. Up to now, I know there are certain men that go there and they show you the thing. They tell you, boy, you can't reach there, but look the thing. Because we asking them, man, how they put in them things there. That time they didn't have a helicopter. And I don't know for what reason they put that there, but they say, boy, Doyle is the Frenchman that put them things there. Because in the hills there, they have holy by history. Because as a youth, when I used to go bush with them old man, and I see certain things, I ask them questions about that. They tell me, you la see muna deka vive, see muna pa deka vine village la. See muna deka kui from, they used to run, when them slave master come, they live in the village and go in the hills and run and hide. And that's where they used to go and set up themselves in the hills. That's why a lot of people just leave the village and go right in Monjimi. I say, but so much land that up there, why them people go so far? Uh-huh. But because in that time, in the slave time, they used to take advantage on them, make them work hard, lead them down, make them, they're just using black people and make them feel vibe. And because when I ask people for what reason they're doing them people that, this is why Doyle. Esclavage is a thing like wild people. They used to take advantage on them people, hit them with a kind of big thing like, not sword, but like a rope, a whip, a long whip, and they used to take advantage on them. Because when I hear them old man talking, I say, boy, all them kind of thing happen in the Caribbean. They say, of course, Doyle, but before when you born as a youth, you see everything I read, but before he was born, is a whole heap of bloodshed, a whole heap of thing was going in the village. That's why them people just have to live and go and hide in the bush, in the hills.
0: Well, we've got to say
4: thank
0: you.
4: You get a lot of gold and different vibe in the hills there.
0: The money's all around there. Well, please, whatever you do, don't try to get the trunks, because you'll probably risk your life to get some empty trunks. We've got to say thank you for your story there this morning. And, of course, yes, lots is written in books, etc. The history is all there. When you have the time to read all about it, it's not too late for you to read all about it. And somebody's calling, and you're extending the show right now. So let's hear what this caller has to say. Good morning to you.
3: Good morning,
0: on the air.
3: Good morning.
0: Good morning.
3: Good morning to you, Miss Anne. I don't have much of the history, but I have land in some part in the south of the area, and I'm cleaning the land, and I saw three stones built inside the ground, but they have a face, walls with eyes and nose.
0: Yeah, petroglyphs. Drawings, yeah?
3: If it has to do with slavery, they're still there. I came to the land and I saw those stones there.
0: Okay, well, the next time you go there, please take a photo.
3: A picture.
0: And, yes, and we probably could show it to some historian, and they'll know whether they are petroglyphs from the Caribs and the Arawaks or whether they were from slavery itself.
3: I will do that, Mala.
0: Yeah, can you do that for us?
3: Yes, I'll do that.
0: Why then? Who are we speaking to there this morning? Take a photo.
3: A picture.
0: And, yes, and we probably could show it to some historian, and they'll know whether they are petroglyphs from the Caribs and the Arawaks or whether they were from slavery itself.

we really got to say thank you for your contribution there this morning. Very interesting. And we hope that you can get hold of the history books and recordings and pictures and everything to enlighten and brighten your mind with, you know, slavery. All right. So thank you ever so much for joining us this morning. We really do have to end it on the morning teaser.

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4: And this is where we go into the synchronized sip, all being sponsored by Raj Communications. 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So all the love going out to her, wishing you a great and fantastic day. This moment sponsored by Raj Communications.

We've got to say good morning to Justin, enjoying that cup of tea with us. You just heard Major, Why I Love You. Here's Richard Marx, right here waiting.

0: We've got to say good morning to Shyla. Thank you for joining us. This Thursday it says bring you peace, joy, strength and countless blessings.
1: Stimulate to tease me.
0: Same going out to you.

We've got to say good morning to Eleanor. And if you're having that cup of cinnamon tea, lots of benefits to be had.

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2: Once again, we say thank you for joining us on KISS FM. It is 6 minutes past the hour of nine. In the news today, CARICOM has hired external legal counsel as the dispute over Secretary General Dr. Carla Barnett's reappointment heads before the Caribbean Court of Justice. CARICOM Chairman and St. Lucia Prime Minister Philip J. Pierre confirmed the development after meeting Trinidad and Tobago Prime Minister Kamlad Pisad Bisasa in Port of Spain earlier this month. Trinidad and Tobago has challenged the process used to extend Barnett's tenure for another 5 years, raising concerns over whether the proper procedures under the revised Treaty of Chagaramas were followed. CARICOM's internal legal team has stepped away from the proceedings, leaving external lawyers to handle the documents and previous records surrounding Secretary General appointments. Once the matter is formally processed by the CCJ, member states are expected to have 42 days to submit written arguments before the court delivers its decision. Also in the news, the United Workers' Party could be heading for major internal changes as it examines what went wrong at the polls and how the party can rebuild. An election review committee has completed its report, which is now before opposition leader Alan Shastny, as discussions continue over possible changes ahead of the party's next convention. The UWP is also planning retreats to take a deeper look at its structure, weaknesses, and overall election performance. Shastny acknowledged that the scale of the defeat has naturally raised questions about the party's direction, including his own future as political leader. He says he is prepared to serve in whatever role the party decides is best as the UWP works to reshape its political future. Also in the news, the St. Lucia Development Bank and the Export-Import Bank of Taiwan have signed a $20 million loan agreement aimed at making housing more affordable for low- and middle-income St. Lucians. SLDB Chairman Darrell Raymond says the funding goes beyond financing, placing greater attention on helping families gain access to suitable homes. More than 200 households are expected to benefit through assistance for home purchases, new construction, repairs, and property improvements. Part of the funding will also support related infrastructure and measures designed to make homes better prepared for climate-related challenges. The loan comes with a 5-year grace period on principal repayments, followed by 15 years for repayment. We say thank you for joining us on the KISS FM as we take a look at the international news, where it says rescuers are looking for survivors after a massive flash flood on the Nepal-Tibet border destroyed homes, swamped roads and swept away bridges. More than 900 people are missing and at least 359 have died in Nepal. Two sisters are desperately waiting for news of their parents who travel from Texas to Tibet on a pilgrimage. In Tibet, at least 558 people are missing, with 3 confirmed dead. It's not clear if these figures overlap with Nepal's. On both sides of the border, hundreds of foreigners are missing. Nepal says that includes 178 tourists from India, 127 from Nepal, 65 Americans, and 33 from the UK. Dozens of army and police personnel are also missing. Also on the international front, it says the Trump administration has threatened to demolish the Kennedy Center if planned renovations for the performing arts venue are not allowed to be carried out, court documents show. Attorneys from the Justice Department have also asked for President Donald Trump's name to be put back on the building after it was removed in June following a court order, an order blocking the board from appropriately recognizing President Trump, the lawyers argued, will cause donors to flee, financial contributions to dry up, and structural rehabilitation to stop. The venue has been among the storied sites in Washington that Trump has sought to renovate since he returned to the White House in 2025. Trump's lawyers have argued that without the renovations, the venue will deteriorate further into an unsafe, decrepit structure that will be required to be taken down. They also called the venue embarrassing to the nation's capital. After the decrepit structure is taken down, Justice Department Attorney Brantley Mayers wrote, a determination of what to build on the site will follow, including the option of a larger outdoor amphitheater overlooking the Potomac River. The threat to demolish the building comes just weeks after the Kennedy Center board voted to add Trump's name back to the facade of the venue and to proceed with a two-year closure for proposed renovations. Although also on the international news, preliminary investigations have pointed to a collapsed glacier as the cause of the flash flood on the Nepal-Tibet border, highlighting the issue of rapidly melting Himalayan ice, scientists have told the BBC. Initial reports of an earthquake led many to believe that a tremor had caused a landslide, which in turn caused the flood that has killed at least 177 people. However, the U.S. Geological Survey then clarified the disaster was caused by a glacial collapse, which is when a glacier or part of a glacier disintegrates. The impact of the collapsed glacier hitting the bottom of a valley was so powerful that it registered a magnitude of 5.2, according to USGS data and scientists who have analyzed the event. Dr. Simon Cook, a glacier expert with the University of Dundee, told the BBC his team had detected that the lower part of a glacier in Nepal near the Langtang Lirang Peak, which is approximately 15 kilometers or 9 miles west of the site of the floods, had collapsed. He estimated that the glacier collapsed in a northwesterly direction and then traveled westwards downstream. And finally, on the international front, the U.S. Food and Drug Administration has approved the treatment for pancreatic cancer that in clinical trials nearly doubled the overall survival time for patients. The drug daraxonrasib, sold under the brand name and manufactured by Revolution Medicines, appears to be a breakthrough in treating one of the world's deadliest cancers. A late-stage clinical trial with 500 patients found those who took the daily pill had an average survival time of 13.2 months compared to 6.6 months for those on chemotherapy. The FDA said the drug provided a critical new option for patients facing an extraordinary, difficult and historically hard-to-treat cancer. The drug helps prevent the spread of cancer by locking onto and shutting off the mutated KRAS gene, which is in more than 90% of pancreatic tumors and spurs cancer growth. Each year, roughly 67,000 people in the U.S. are diagnosed with pancreatic cancer, which has the highest mortality rate of all major cancers, according to the American Cancer Society. We say thank you ever so much for joining us on KISS FM. A short commercial break after that, the weather report in detail.
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Vigil Saltibus is our forecaster today, and the present weather at Hivanora is partly cloudy. Present temperature at Hivanora, 28 degrees Celsius or 82 degrees Fahrenheit. Last night's minimum temperature at Hivanora, 27 degrees Celsius or 81 degrees Fahrenheit. The wind at Hivanora is blowing from the east at 15 miles per hour or 24 kilometers per hour. Relative humidity at Hivanora, 79%. The rainfall in the 24-hour period, which ended at 8 p.m. last night, at Hivanora, 0.1 millimeters. Total rainfall for the month of August so far at Hivanora, 88.1 millimeters. Our sun sets today, 6:19 p.m. Sun rises tomorrow, 5:52 a.m. The forecast for St. Nisha, valid for the next 24 hours. The winds will be blowing from between the east, northeast and east near 18 miles per hour or 30 kilometers per hour. The weather, fair skies, partly cloudy skies becoming partly cloudy to cloudy at times with a few showers from this afternoon into tonight. And the marine forecast for seas in a 25-mile or 40-kilometre radius from St. Lucia. The tides for Worcesteries Harbour low at 9:24 a.m, high at 3:42 p.m. Tides for Viewfort Bay low at 10:51 a.m, high at 4:49 p.m. The seas are moderate with waves 4 to 6 feet or 1.2 to 1.8 meters. The forecast for the Les Antilles, partly cloudy to cloudy with scattered showers and a chance of isolated thunderstorms over southern Windward Islands, including Trinidad and Tobago. Elsewhere, fair skies occasionally becoming cloudy with some widely scattered showers. The tropical weather outlook, shower activity associated with the passage of a tropical wave will continue to produce periods of cloudiness, scattered showers and a chance of isolated thunderstorms over the southern portion of the region and gradually spread northward over the rest of the islands as the day progresses. The tropical wave is moving quickly westward near 20 miles per hour or 31 kilometers per hour. Also, an area of low pressure located over the central tropical Atlantic is producing disorganized shower and thunderstorm activity. Environmental conditions appear conducive for gradual development, and this system could become a tropical depression during the next day or two whilst it moves westward to west-northwestward near 20 miles per hour or 31 kilometers per hour across the central tropical Atlantic. However, conditions are forecast to become less conducive by this weekend, potentially ending its chances for development. Once again, we say thank you for keeping it kissed. The weather in London today, 24 degrees Celsius and rain. And in New York, it's a 26 degrees Celsius and thunderstorms. Also in Toronto, 26 degrees Celsius and partly cloudy. 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

0: 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But true success in the classroom starts with how we take care of our bodies and our minds. 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Firstly, be healthy. We encourage parents to focus on budget-friendly lunchbox choices using what we grow. Think about fresh seasonal fruits, vegetables, and provisions. This will keep our children's energy steady and protect their bodies. We also encourage everyone to choose water over sugary carbonated drinks. Secondly, it says we need our students to stay active. Sitting at a desk for hours can tire out a growing mind. Teachers, we are encouraging you to introduce desk buster brain breaks. Just 3 quick minutes between your heavy subjects to let your students stand up, stretch, and move. And to our students, keep playing, keep running, and celebrate your daily sports, because moving your body builds a strong defense for your health. And finally, we want our students to be smart about their mental well-being. Academic success is impossible if a child is carrying stress or anxiety. Teachers, it goes on to say, you are on the front line. We encourage you to use the first few minutes of your morning homeroom periods for a quick, supportive wellness check-in. Let's provide our students with a safe space to speak and feel heard before the lessons begin. Parents, you play a huge role at home. Help your children get the deep rest they need by actively limiting evening screen time on phones, on tablets, and TVs before bed. Students, remember that your mind matters. If you ever feel overwhelmed, talk openly to a teacher, a guidance counselor, or a parent. Our schools are the perfect places to start a healthy lifestyle shift by focusing on good local food, daily movement, and a supportive homeroom culture. We can ensure our youth stay strong, eat well, and keep moving. The Ministry of Health, Wellness, and Nutrition wishes all teachers, parents, and students a safe, successful, and vibrant academic year ahead. Together, let us commit to nurturing healthy bodies, active minds, and a supportive environment so that our nation's youth can truly thrive this academic year. All written on the Government of St. Lucia's website. Once again, we say thank you for joining us on KISS FM. This Day in Music, the year 2017, Taylor Swift. The 2017 MTV Video Music Awards were held at the Forum in Inglewood, California. Hosted by Katy Perry, the music video for Taylor Swift's song Look What You Made Me Do premiered during the broadcast. Viewership was down to 5.68 million viewers, making it the lowest viewed show since 1994. Once again, wherever you are, we say thank you for joining us on KISS FM. And this is where we're going to slip into action with a few moments with Royalty Pools International.
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A moment with Royalty Pools International. Saying good morning to Candy. Saying good morning to Sue. Also saying good morning to Sandy. We say good morning to Lucia Patrick.

Saying good morning to Empress as well. Everyone joining us on Kiss FM. We say good morning to Felicien. Thank you so much for joining us on Kiss FM, wherever you are. And if you're just about having your breakfast or brunch this morning, and you're having this in bed, good day to you.

reminder knew these moments belonged to Rolls of Pools International. A double play from UB40. Yes, we've got to say good morning to Jagger. Still celebrating his wedding anniversary there. Good morning to you. Always carrying a handkerchief just in case. And that's what the emotions created when tuned in to Kiss FM. Good morning to you, boy. Love you too.

Got to say good morning to a dear listener. And here is the song that you requested. Take My Hand and Run With Me. Here it is, just for you.

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0: We've got to say good morning to Mr. Carew. We can't take another day without hearing this song. Heritage for you, sir.

my dear listener calling in, Aidan. I'm so sorry you wanted us to start this all over again, but time is not on our side. I've got to leave my seat right now, or else there'll be trouble ahead. All right? But there you go. Just one more time for you, just because it's you, all right? I've got to say thank you to each and every one of you joining us on Kiss FM. bye-bye now. Thank you to each and everyone joining us. Aidan, gonna try that again, all right? When it's 10 o'clock, it's 10 o'clock.

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All very well, we invite you to join us again tomorrow for another morning magazine right here on Kiss FM. Bye-bye now. And

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1: 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Hello there. Have you had your coffee yet? I'm just having mine. Well, you already know, this is McNeil Griffith, His Eminence, your favorite TikToker. Now, y'all know I'm always online, dropping the gems of life. But when I'm not there, guess what I'm doing? I'm listening to Mitchie on Kiss FM 105.9, right here from the beautiful island of St. Lucia. 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

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It's that time of the morning. 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So what's up now? Your song, the only song, your special song that you would like to be crowned the Kiss Lovers Song of the Day today at 1:45. 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

Dolly Parton, From Here to the Moon and Back. Just proving what an impact she had on everybody's lives worldwide. Everybody's still celebrating the music, the life of such a lovely, lovely angel now.

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Keep it locked to Kiss FM, your 24-hour love station. 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
3: 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Have you had your coffee yet? 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Well, you already know this is McNeil Griffith, His Eminence, your favorite TikToker. Now, y'all know I'm always online, dropping the gems of life. But when I'm not there, guess what I'm doing? 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

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Meet you with you till 2. Sending birthday greetings out to a mate, out to an amazing dad, celebrating his birthday today. Birthday greetings going out to AJ, coming from Dumani.

Good morning, Gunnar Tarina. This one's just for you. Here's NSYNC. This, I promise you. Right here on KISS FM, your 24-hour love station.

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Good morning, going out to the Spice Queen extraordinaire, Sabita. Here's Celine Dion, just for you.

special good morning greetings going out to a dear, dear friend. That's Camillus. Wishing you a wonderful Thursday. Coming from your friend Florence. Good morning, Camillus.

listening again for the Kiss FM Mid-Morning Mystery Artist Quiz. If this is your first time you're joining us on our quiz here at Kiss FM, here's what we do. I'm going to give you some clues. I'm going to give you 3 clues, maybe 4 clues. And if you think you know who the mystery artist is, all you have to do is WhatsApp your answer to 450-5477. If you're outside of St. Lucia, 1-758-450-5477. If you think you know the answer to the clues and to whom the mystery artist is today.

for our mystery artist this morning. Let's get into clue number one. This artist helped create one of the world's most successful literacy programs, mailing millions of free books to children around the world. Who's the mystery artist this morning?

Good morning, going out to Lois. Are you sure, are you sure? Good morning, Naomi. Are you sure, are you sure? Zion, are you sure, are you sure? We had a trifecta, literally three messages within seconds of each other. Good morning, Sylvia. Are you sure, are you sure? Sabita, are you sure? There's a lot of shores. Good morning, Charmin.

Good morning, Inga. Are you sure you're sure? Dynamic Dion, are you positively positive? Because we know you are a very positive young lady. No, it's not Marvin Gaye. Amanda, why are you asking me the question? You need to tell me who the artist is. You guys are making me have too much fun this morning. I'm very surprised that off the first clue, so many people have already guessed the mystery artist. No, it's not Michael Jackson. It's clue number one again. Our mystery artist this morning. This artist helped create one of the world's most successful literacy programs, mailing millions of free books to children around the globe. Who's our mystery artist? Let's go to clue number two. One of this artist's biggest financial successes came from writing a song recorded by another superstar, becoming one of the best-selling singles of all time. Good morning, Shiloh. Are you sure? You sure? Florence, try again. 4505477.

Kimmo says she's Sholly Shaw. Hey, good morning, Duane. Why are you asking me who's the mystery artist? Tell me, Duane. 4505477 if you think you know who the mystery artist is. Good morning, Anthea. Are you sure you're sure? The mystery artist. Here's clue number 1 through 2. Here are the clues. This artist helped create one of the world's most successful literacy programs, mailing millions of free books to children globally. One of their biggest financial successes came from writing a song recorded by another superstar, becoming one of the best-selling singles of all time. If you think you already know who the mystery artist is this morning on Kiss FM, WhatsApp your answer now, 4505477. If you're outside of St. Lucia, 1-758-4505477.

So our mystery artist this morning, clue number one, this artist helped create one of the world's most successful literacy programs, mailing millions of free books to children globally. Clue number two, their biggest financial success came from writing a song recorded by another superstar, becoming one of the best-selling singles of all time. And the final clue, a global theme park in the Appalachian Mountains carries this artist's name. If you think you know who the mystery artist is this morning on KISS FM, WhatsApp your answer now, 4505477.

0415 050 5477. Our mystery artist this morning helped create one of the world's most successful literacy programs, mailing millions of free books to children all over the world. A global theme park in the Appalachian Mountains carries their name. And one of their biggest financial successes came from writing a song recorded by another superstar, becoming one of the best-selling singles of all time. Good morning, going out to African Princess. Are you sure you're sure? Good morning, Malaika. Are you sure you're sure? Good morning, Gislena. Are you sure you're sure? You know who the mystery artist is this morning on KZFM?

and a lot of you, in fact, all of you got it right. It's none other than the incomparable Dolly Parton is our mystery artist this morning on KISS FM.

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3: 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Have you had your coffee yet? I'm just having mine. Well, you already know this is Matt Neil Griffith, His Eminence, your favorite TikToker. Now, y'all know I'm always online, dropping the gems of life. But when I'm not there, guess what I'm doing? I'm listening to Mitchy on KISS FM 105.9 right here from the beautiful island of St. Lucia. 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

had to repeat that song from the goddaughter of the late Dolly Parton, Miley Cyrus, The Climb, especially for Shauna, all the way in Tortola. Good morning, Shauna, and thanks for always keeping it locked to Kiss FM.

Birthday greetings going out to AJ, coming from your children, Orlando, Armani and Duane. Wishing you the best of birthdays, because you're the best dad there is. That's going out to AJ, celebrating his big day today, from your children, Orlando, Armani and Duane. I have a very special cupcake song coming up for you shortly, so hold on for that, right?

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1: Well, again, that cute little cupcake song. Especially for the birthday guy himself, AJ, coming from your children, Orlando, Armani, and Duane. Good morning, going out to Dynamic Dion. She's letting it flow on a Thursday morning. Right here on Kiss FM, here's Toni Braxton.

letting it flow all day long on this Thursday, the 27th of August, 2026. Birthday greetings going out to an amazing dad who's simply the best. That's Julius Bradley of Bocage, coming from his entire family, especially your daughter, Deborah. Happy birthday, Julius Bradley of Bocage. Here's Tina Turner, just for you, because you are simply the best.

lot of people celebrating their birthday today. Happy, happy birthday going out to our beautiful friend Judy and her twin sister Judea of Moshi. Wishing you both all the best on your special day. Blessings upon blessings coming from Shiloh.

Tina Turner right here on Kiss FM. Especially for the best dad there is. On his birthday, Julius Bradley of Bocage. Coming from your entire family, especially your daughter Deborah. 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

birthday greetings again going out to a beautiful friend Judy and her twin Judea of Marshy, coming from Shiloh. Here's Whitney Houston, Exhale. A special dedication from the Spice Girls at Massad Grozelay, going out to Shiloh in Brooklyn, New York. The Kiss connection, you might say. Let's hope you feel a bit better today, Shiloh, after the slight fender bender. Hope you're good. Well, lots of love coming from the Spice Girls in Massad K2 Canteen. Just to

Houston exhale, especially for Shyla in Brooklyn, New York, coming from her Spice Girls at Mass at Grows Today. Good morning, going out to Mr. Abba himself. That's M530 Allen on the Mondador Route.

Good morning again. Going on to Dynamic Dion. Who are you taking a chance on today, Dion? Here's ABBA right here on KISS FM. Michi with you until 2.

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Mitchie with you till 2 this afternoon. Here's Toto. Good morning. Going on to Luther the Baker over in Leclerc. What's baking, Luther?

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1: Hello there. Have you had your coffee yet? I'm just having mine. Well, you already know this is McNeil Griffith, His Eminence, your favorite TikToker. Now, you all know I'm always online, dropping the gems of life. But when I'm not there, guess what I'm doing? I'm listening to Mitchy on Kiss FM 105.9 right here from the beautiful island of St. Lucia. Now, come join us now. Mm-hmm.

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Mitchie with you till 2. It's time for the Kiss Celebrity Birthday Buzz for today, the 27th of August, 2026. Happy birthday going out to Mace, born August 27th, 1975. He rose to fame in the late 1990s with hits like Feel So Good and What Do You Want. After stepping away to become a pastor, he returned to recording and performing and remains influential in hip-hop. Also co-hosting the podcast, It Is What It Is. Celebrating his 51st birthday today is the artist Mace.

0: was a menage a suite. 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Now I be the cat that be hard to meet. Getting head from girls that used to hardly speak. Come on.
1: Yeah. Celebrating his 51st birthday today is the artist Mace. Feels so good when you're locked on to Kiss FM, right?

From one birthday guy to another, here's 24 Karat, Bruno Mars. Just for the birthday guy himself, AJ, this one's just for you.

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1: You're locked on to Kiss FM, your 24-hour love station. Mitchie with you till 2 this afternoon. Right now, here's the nominations for the Kiss Lovers Song of the Day, brought to you with the kind compliments of Harris Pinks and Lucia Limited. Nominated by Amanda. Coat of Many Colors by Dolly Parton. Nominated by Charmaine. If This Isn't Love by Jennifer Hudson. Nominated by Rena. I Remember by Keisha Cole. Miss Caramel has nominated Islands in the Stream by Dolly Parton and Kenny Rogers. Lisa's nominated her song as She's All by Ricky Martin. Lisa feeling a little Latin today. Farrah has nominated the song If I Could Turn Back Time by Cher and the Spice Queen extraordinaire Savita. She's going with Bruno Mars's song today, Just the Way You Are. Melly is nominated Just a Woman by Dolly Parton. And our final nomination song for the Kiss Lovers Song of the Day, brought to you by Harris Pinks Elusia Limited. Nominated by Kimmo, Through the Years by Kenny Rogers. 4505477 is the number to WhatsApp your vote. Which one of these nominated songs you'd like to be crowned at 1:45 as the Kiss Lovers Song of the Day, right here on Kiss FM.

Good morning, going out to Champion Mindset. Always locked onto Kiss FM. This one's just for you by Corin Bailey-Ray. Put your records on. It's open.

Hello there. Have you had your coffee yet? I'm just having mine. Well, you already know this is McNeil Griffith, His Eminence, your favorite TikToker. Now, y'all know I'm always online, dropping the gems of life. But when I'm not there, guess what I'm doing? I'm listening to Mitchy on Kiss FM 105.9 right here from the beautiful island of St. Lucia. 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

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Mitchie with you till 2. Good afternoon, going out to Marvelous Marcus. Wherever you are on the highways and byways of St. Lucia, right? Always keeping it locked to Kiss FM. You know that I'm-

0: In the headlines, U.S. $20 million housing investment targets affordable home ownership, and UWP faces leadership crossroads.
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0: Good afternoon. It's Thursday, August 27th, 2026. I am Daniela Edwin with the Hot 7 TV Midday News. 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Thank you for joining us. St. Lucia's housing crisis is being met with a major financing initiative as the St. Lucia Development Bank and Taiwan's Export-Import Bank formalize a US $20 million facility aimed at expanding access to affordable housing.
9: St. Lucia's housing deficit is a critical economic hurdle, with official estimates pinning the structural shortfall at about 11,400 units. It is against that backdrop that the St. Lucia Development Bank, SLDB, and the Export-Import Bank of Republic of China, Taiwan, officially signed a US $20 million loan contract to significantly expand affordable housing access and strengthen community infrastructure across St. Lucia. According to Daryl Raymond, chairman of the St. Lucia Development Bank, the loan represents more than just a simple financial transaction.
10: For decades, we have recognized the significant deficit in St. Lucia's housing stock, a problem that is most acute between low and middle-income earners. As far back as 2010, the national housing deficit was estimated at 40%, or 11,400 housing units. Over the years, the rising cost of residential lots, inflationary pressures on construction materials, and to a certain extent, the risk aversion by the traditional banking sector has only worsened this deficit. The sad reality is that home ownership has for too long remained beyond the reach of many hardworking St. Lucians. Too many St. Lucians have not had the opportunity to build equity and attain the stability that comes with affordable home ownership. This is not just an economic issue. It is also a matter of dignity and social equity. Today, by investing EC $54 million, we are taking a historic step in rectifying this problem.
9: This represents a strong statement that low to middle income housing is a policy priority. Cornelius Sidoni, managing director of the SLDB, echoed similar sentiments, explaining that the facility is expected to benefit more than 200 households, supporting home purchases, new construction, repairs, and improvements, as well as related infrastructure and climate resilience measures. It comes with a 5-year grace period on principal repayments, followed by 15 years to repay the loan.
11: This loan from the Exim Bank of the Republic of China, Taiwan, to the St. Lucia Development Bank carries a 5-year grace period on the repayment of principal, followed by 15 years to repay. This facility is expected to benefit over 200 households for property purchase, new construction, repair, retaining walls that make land safe, PV systems that ease the cost of electricity, modifications that make homes more climate resilient, and the infrastructure that make those homes functional. These are precisely the citizens and the projects that SLDB exists to serve. SLDB does not compete with the market. We complete the market.
9: Ambassador Nicole Su said the agreement reflects the strong partnership between St. Lucia and Taiwan, with housing being a fundamental need for families. She said the initiative represents an investment in social equity and economic development, while reaffirming Taiwan's commitment to continue cooperation with St. Lucia.
12: Taiwan recognizes the importance of this initiative, and we are honored to be able to be part and to respond to your government policy, because it is an investment in social equity, economic development, and national development altogether. Therefore, for us, Today's ceremony is more than the completion, as Mr. Sidoni mentioned, of a financial arrangement. Indeed, it represents another milestone in the long-standing friendship between Taiwan and St. Lucia.
9: The Prime Minister, Honorable Philippe J. Pierre, said St. Lucia faces not only a significant housing deficit, but also a shortage of affordable housing, with low-cost housing virtually unavailable. He said the initiative is intended to give people who may not qualify for traditional bank financing an opportunity to borrow, provided that they have the will, discipline, and commitment to repay.
13: I think that the investment in housing is a significant investment. It is said that there's a housing deficit in this country, and that is an understatement. But there also is a deficit in affordable housing. And note the words that I use, affordable housing, because there's basically nothing as low-cost housing. There's affordable housing. And affordable housing means that people in the population who do not have the wherewithal or not have the income to deal with traditional financial institutions have the ability to borrow. Once they have the will, once they have the discipline, and once they have the commitment to pay back these loans.
9: The initiative is intended to make home ownership more accessible to St. Lucians who have traditionally struggled to secure financing while helping to ease the country's housing shortage. For Hot 7 TV News, I am Ethne Brown reporting.
14: CARICOM Chairman and St. Lucia Prime Minister Philippe J. Pierre met with Trinidad and Tobago Prime Minister Kamla Bisasa to address concerns over the disputed reappointment of Secretary General Dr. Carla Barnett. CARICOM has appointed external legal counsel to handle the matter as it seeks an independent advisory opinion from the Caribbean Court of Justice.
15: CARICOM Chairman and St. Lucia Prime Minister Philippe J. Pierre visited Trinidad and Tobago in mid-August 2026 to hold a high-level, very cordial discussions with Prime Minister Kamla Bisasa. The primary objective of the meeting was to provide an update on the process of seeking an advisory opinion from the Caribbean Court of Justice, CCJ, regarding the contested reappointment of CARICOM Secretary General Dr. Carla Barnett.
13: As you know, that the government of Trinidad agreed that they wanted an opinion from the Caribbean Court of Justice on the appointment of the Secretary General. So we went to update each other. I updated her as where we were as CARICOM, and she updated me as what the government of Trinidad was doing in terms of asking for that.
15: CARICOM has appointed a regional law firm to handle its response to Trinidad and Tobago's challenge over the reappointment of Secretary General Dr. Carla Barnett. Trinidad and Tobago has questioned the process, arguing the member states were not properly consulted and that the matter was not included on the agenda. The chairman explained that to keep the process independent and impartial, Barnett and CARICOM's internal legal counsel have stepped away from the matter, with external legal counsels now responsible for handling the proceedings.
13: Trinidad has prepared their position. CARICOM will review it through its counsel. And I want to tell you that the Secretary General of CARICOM and the Council of CARICOM have they excused themselves from the process. They're not involved in the process at all. Neither the Secretary General of CARICOM nor CARICOM's counsel is involved in the process. The process has been handled by external counsel. CARICOM has employed external counsel. So we want to ensure that the whole process is transparent. So CARICOM, Secretary General, is not involved, nor is the counsel of CARICOM not involved either.
15: Pierre provided an update on where the process currently stands.
13: So where we are now is that the papers, documents, the external counsel that CARICOM has employed, asking for all the documents, all the precedents as it relates to the appointment of Secretary General, and the Trinidad government will present its case to the judges, the final arbitration.
15: Despite the disagreement surrounding Barnett's reappointment, the talks provided an opportunity for both leaders to address the issue directly as CARICOM works towards resolving the dispute through the CCJ process. For 7TV News, Josiah Bissett reporting.
14: After consecutive election defeats that left the United Workers' Party with just one seat in Parliament, the party is now facing its most critical moment in decades. And all eyes are on the party's national convention as the biggest question looms: who will lead them into the future?
15: The United Workers' Party is preparing for possibly a major change as it works to rebuild following its 16-1 defeat in the December 1st, 2025 general election, which left political leader Alan Chasney as the party's only representative in Parliament. Speaking at a press conference at the office of the Leader of the Opposition, Chasney said discussions are taking place behind the scenes about the best way forward.
16: There are clearly things that the party, structures within the party, that we need to look at. And do you go to a convention without fixing the things that you think are a problem? And I'm going to say to you, change in any institution, whether it's government, whether it's in your home, whether it's in your business, and in a political party, always comes difficult. And you have to be very cautious on how you're bringing about change. You need to get buy-in to what that change is going to be. And that's what the party's process is right now. There will be a couple of critical meetings coming up to make a determination.
15: One of the key decisions facing the UWP is whether to hold its national convention earlier than planned and introduce changes gradually or begin reconstructing the party before heading into the convention. Chasney says a decision on the approach is expected within the coming weeks as questions continue over his leadership and the party's future direction.
16: Let's not run away from the situation right now. There's significant questions about my leadership. And that's fair. That's a fair question. And some people will get into a position where they don't want to move forward until that matter is settled or can't work in what we call parallel, you know, not necessarily in a critical path. And that will be determined. I trust the processes that we have to move forward.
15: He also addressed his position, indicating that he is prepared to serve in whatever role the party believes is best as it looks to rebuild.
16: I am a flabble. I do not have to be the political leader of the United Workers' Party. Okay, that job doesn't belong to anybody forever. I'm proud of what I've been able to achieve. If, in fact, my role is to be completely different, silent, if my role is to be an advisor, if my role is to continue to lead, the party will decide that. And there's a process to determine leadership in United Workers' Party.
15: Money has also become part of the challenge, with the UWP reduced to a single parliamentary seat. Chasney explained that only one parliamentary office receives government funding, leaving the party responsible for financing any additional operations itself.
16: Right now, you know, it's a double whammy because we have down to one seat. So only one person is getting any level of...
15: Explained that only one parliamentary office receives government funding, leaving the party responsible for financing any additional operations itself.
16: Right now.

0: Josiah Bisset reporting.
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1: Welcome back. Work has officially started on WASCO's new northern pipeline, with tractors breaking ground and crews laying pipes between the Bonte Gap and Groseley Town Gap. The project will replace the aging 14-inch main with a larger 20-inch pipeline aimed at improving water supply and reducing disruptions across the north.
0: A major upgrade to St. Lucia's northern water network is now underway, with WASCO and the government beginning work on the pipeline running between the Bonte Gap and Groseley Town. The project will replace the aging 14-inch cast iron main installed in the early 1980s with a larger 20-inch ductile iron pipeline designed to carry more water from cast trees into the north. WASCO says the existing pipeline has reached the end of its useful life, with frequent leaks affecting the amount of water reaching customers. The latest work continues improvements to the northern transmission system following upgrades completed in 2022. Construction is already taking place in the area opposite the Marina and Harbour Club. WASCO's head of project management unit, Maurice Norville, explained that the contractor selection process had been completed, clearing the way for construction to get underway.
3: We have completed the process in terms of the contract award. So we have the supervising consultant on board, so that is FDL Consult, and the contractor, who is CIE. Those agreements have been signed and commencement of the works is imminent. You may even see some activity on the ground once you're on the Cashews-Groseley Highway. Well, specifically from the, let's say, the Bonte area going up to Groseley.
0: He explained that work took some time to begin as several pre-construction requirements had to be completed, including coordination with the Department of Physical Planning.
3: It took a little while to get things, sorted out in terms of the pre-construction activities, because there were some land acquisition matters which had to be dealt with. So we did that in collaboration with the Department of Physical Planning. We, through the Chief Surveyor, we're currently finalizing the survey of the alignment of the route. So that is 50% complete and staking out of the alignment for the pipeline. So the next steps would be to just finalize those surveying activities with the consultant and the contractor, and thereafter the contractor will mobilize and begin construction full steam ahead.
0: The pipeline installation is also being coordinated with phase one of the Sir Julian R. Hunt Highway and Secondary Roads Improvement Project from Moshi to Groseley. This will allow the new water main to flow the planned road design and reduce the need for additional excavation later. Once completed, the northern transmission main will have a consistent 20-inch diameter, allowing WASCO to move more water through the system while reducing problems linked to the aging infrastructure. The work forms part of the wider water upgrades in the north, which also includes replacement of approximately 5 kilometers of the John Compton Dam's raw water pipeline and rehabilitation of the Theobald's water treatment plant. For 7TV News, Josiah Bisset reporting.
1: The St. Lucia Association of Retired Persons held its 40th annual general meeting and elections on Tuesday, August 25th, bringing members together to discuss the organization's future and the need for greater appreciation of retirees. SLAP is also expanding activities and developing a buddy system to help retired persons remain active, social,

0: and connected.
1: Members of the St. Lucia Association of Retired Persons came together on Tuesday, August 25th, for the organization's 40th annual general meeting, using the occasion to reconnect, review its work, and look at what comes next for retirees. Held at the Grozi Lay Human Resource Development Center, the meeting also included the organization's elections, with President Patrick Felix stressing that retired persons deserve greater appreciation for the contributions they have made over the years.
2: Retired persons need to be appreciated a lot more, because after all, these persons have spent their lives working in different areas and doing different things. And they are experts at these areas. And instead of just putting them, when they retire, put them aside, we should always be able to have an inclusive method of bringing them in and making use of their experience, rather than letting them fall by the wayside.
1: Beyond the formal business, SLARP is placing greater attention on helping members enjoy an active and fulfilling life after retirement. Public Relations Officer Carol Jean Richardson says retirees are already participating in several activities designed to keep them learning, socializing, and connected with others.
3: I can speak to some of the positive developments and initiatives highlighted by our education director. One of the highlights was introducing training opportunities in foreign languages, including Spanish and Mandarin, with some exposure to Creole. These initiatives promote lifelong learning and keep our members engaged and active. We are also pleased to share that members in the Northern Districts have received training in traditional dance, and we have plans to expand these initiatives to other districts. This is a wonderful way of preserving our cultural heritage while providing members with opportunities for recreation and social engagement.
1: For the association, retirement does not have to mean slowing down or becoming isolated. Members are encouraged to remain active, develop new interests, and maintain friendships while enjoying experiences they may not have had time for during their working years.
3: We provide opportunities for members not only to socialize, but also to learn new skills, participate in cultural activities, and remain mentally and socially engaged.
1: SLARP is also looking at new ways of helping retirees stay connected with one another. Felix says plans are being developed for a buddy system that would encourage members to regularly check in on each other, providing companionship and an additional layer of support.
2: One initiative is to try and foster social interaction. And we are going to have something called a buddy system, at which we will pair members so that they can communicate with one another.
1: As SLARP celebrates four decades, the organization is looking ahead with a clear focus on making retirement a rewarding new chapter filled with friendship, activities, learning, and opportunities to stay involved. I'm Christabel Obi reporting for Hot 7 TV News.
4: The government of St. Lucia is continuing several education support programs for the new school year, including laptops and $500 bursaries for Form 1 students, book assistance, and financial support for eligible students. The government believes that education should remain a priority despite the financial pressures facing the government.
5: For many families, August means finding money for uniforms, books, and other school expenses. Government knows that back-to-school costs are only part of the pressure families face. Even as fuel prices increase overseas, government absorbs part of the cost so that you could continue to pay less than you otherwise would. This has affected government's finances, but it has not changed the Prime Minister's commitment to education. Prime Minister Honorable Philip J. Pierre has made it clear that support for education and early childhood will continue. Every student entering Form 1 will receive a new laptop and a $500 bursary to help with back-to-school expenses. Book bursaries continue. The Education Assistance Program through constituency offices and the SSDF continues. Bursary assistance for students attending Sir Arthur Lewis Community College continues. The $1,400 teaching material allowance continues. Temporary teachers will continue to receive their full salaries in August. For the first time, support staff such as cooks and cleaners will also be paid in August because their household expenses do not stop when school is closed. Support for early childhood education continues. Each private early childhood center will receive an annual grant of $3,000. The $100 tuition subsidy for each child attending a private preschool per term also continues. Government also scheduled the latest cycle of the short-term employment program, or STEP, ahead of the new school year. Approximately 3,000 participants were given an opportunity to work and earn to help meet their back-to-school expenses. Despite the cost of helping to keep fuel and cooking gas prices down, support for students, parents, teachers, and school workers continues. Education support continues. Early childhood support continues. Support for St. Lucian families continues.
4: That's it for the Midday News Edition for today, Thursday, August 27th. I am Daniela Edwin. 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

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Mitchy in your company until 2 this afternoon. Right now it's time for your midday weather report as per the Met Office in Beaufort, St. Lucia. For today, the 27th of August, 2026, our forecaster today is Lucius Frederick. Present weather at Huronora Airport is partly cloudy. Present temperature at Huronora Airport is 28 degrees Celsius or 82 degrees Fahrenheit. Last night's minimum temperature at Huronora Airport was 27 degrees Celsius or 81 degrees Fahrenheit. Wind at Huronora Airport is blowing from the east at 15 miles an hour or 24 kilometers an hour. Relative humidity at Huronora Airport is 79%. Rainfall in the 24-hour period that ended at 8 a.m. today at Huronora Airport, a trace. At GFL Charles Airport, also a trace. Total rainfall for the month of August so far at Huronora Airport, 88.1 millimetres. At GFL Charles Airport, 89.7 millimetres. The sun sets today at 6:19 p.m. Sun rises tomorrow at 5:52 a.m. Forecast for St. Lucia valid for the next 24 hours. Winds will be blowing from between the east, northeast and east near 18 miles an hour or 30 kilometers an hour. Weather. Partly cloudy skies at first, becoming mostly... scattered with light to moderate showers from tonight into tomorrow. Marine forecast for seas in a 25-mile or 40-kilometre radius from St. Lucia. Tides for Castries Harbour, high at 3:42 p.m, low at 8:55 p.m. And tides for Beaufort Bay are high at 5:49 p.m, low at 10:22 p.m. Seas moderate with waves 4 to 6 feet or 1.2 to 1.8 metres. Forecast for the Lesser Antilles. Partly cloudy to cloudy with scattered showers and a chance of isolated thunderstorms over the southern Windward Islands, including Trinidad and Tobago. Elsewhere, fair skies becoming cloudy at times with widely scattered showers.

tropical weather outlook. An approaching tropical wave will produce periods of cloudiness, scattered showers and isolated thunderstorms over the southern portion of the region from late tonight, and may spread northward over the rest of the islands as time progresses. The tropical wave is moving quickly westward near 20 miles an hour or 31 kilometers an hour. Satellite and radar imagery indicate that showers and thunderstorms associated with an area of low pressure located several hundred miles east of the Lesser Antilles have become better organized overnight and has formed into Tropical Storm Dolly. At 11 a.m. today, the center of Tropical Storm Dolly was located near latitude 13.6 north, longitude 38.7 west, or about 1,500 miles east of the Lesser Antilles. Dolly is moving toward the west near 24 miles an hour or 39 kilometers an hour, and this motion is expected to continue for the next couple of days. On the forecast track, this system should be nearing the Leeward Islands this weekend. Satellite wind data indicate that the maximum sustained winds are near 40 miles an hour or 65 kilometers an hour with higher gusts. Little change in strength is forecast during the next 48 hours, and Dolly is forecast to degenerate into a tropical wave before it reaches the Leeward Islands. Heavy rain from this system could begin to affect the Leeward Islands late Saturday into Sunday. This heavy rain may produce flash flooding, especially in areas of higher terrain. Definitely something to monitor if you have interests in the Lesser Antilles, especially the Leeward Islands. This has been your midday weather report as per the Met Office in Beaufort, St. Lucia.

now 12:45 in St. Lucia. If you're enjoying your lunch, thank you for taking Kiss FM along with you. Good afternoon, going out to Mary Jazz. Not forgetting gorgeous Geneva and sweet Suzanne all the way up in the Rodney Bay Marina. And Shyla, what is for lunch today in Brooklyn, NYC? The Spice Girls and Massad Grosley, good afternoon. You're always very busy. What's for lunch, Spice Girls? Is it something spicy?

celebrated means widely recognized, appreciated, and honored for your achievements or positive impact. In a relationship, being celebrated means your partner values you, supports you, and makes you feel loved and respected beyond special occasions. In a friendship, being celebrated means your friends cheer for you and want to see you thrive, not compete with you. The word of the day is celebrated. And this is at a thought for the day. Everyone deserves to feel celebrated by the people who matter the most. So maybe even celebrate yourself today, because you matter the most.

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Proud sponsor of the Kiss Lovers Song of the Day. Here are your nominated songs. Nominated by Amanda, Coat of Many Colors by Dolly Parton. Nominated by Charmaine, If This Isn't Love by Jennifer Hudson. Rena has nominated I Remember by Keisha Cole. Miss Caramel has nominated Islands in the Stream by Dolly Parton and Kenny Rogers. Lisa has nominated She's All I Ever Had by Ricky Martin. Fira's going with Cher today with If I Could Turn Back Time. The Spice Queen extraordinaire Sabita, she's going the Bruno Mars way. Just the Way You Are. And Melly, all the way down in Guyana, she's nominated Just a Woman by Dolly Parton. And our final nominated song today for the Kiss Lover Song of the Day, nominated by Kimmo, Through the Years by Kenny Rogers.

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Our Kiss pop culture spotlight for today, Thursday, the 27th of August, 2026. While the world continues to celebrate the passing of Dolly Parton, actor Tim Curry has died at age 80. Orlando Bloom reportedly exits the reset sets of his new movie. And Reba McEntire shares a heartfelt tribute to Dolly Parton. And also, fans mark the 25th anniversary of the passing of Aaliyah. This has been your pop culture spotlight for today, right here on Kiss FM.

Hello there. Have you had your coffee yet? I'm just having mine. Well, you already know this is Matt Neil Griffith, His Eminence, your favorite TikToker. Now, you all know I'm always online, dropping the gems of life. But when I'm not there, guess what I'm doing? I'm listening to Mitchy on Kiss FM 105.9 right here from the beautiful island of St. Lucia. 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
1: I'm just saying, I was talking to the girls, you know, and we don't put enough emphasis on the ladies sometimes. You know, I was talking to this girl, she was talking about the music all fast in the club. You know, she got to drink water because she's thirsty. She done danced like 9,200 songs back to back, but ain't nobody, you know, really try to find out what she feeling, like how she feel. 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

Good afternoon. Going out to Spice Woman, Spice Queen, Superwoman extraordinaire. I don't think there's anybody just like her. This one's for Sabita. Here's Alicia Keys, because you are indeed a Superwoman.

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Coming up next, we have the countdown. 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

Coming in third place on the Kids Lover Song of the Day, brought to you the kind compliments of Harris Paint St. Lucia Limited. Congratulations to Charmaine. Your song came in third place, If This Isn't Love, by Jennifer Hudson. Right here on the Kiss Lovers Song of the Day.

Coming in second place, nominated by the Spice Queen herself, Sabita. Here's Bruno Mars, Just the Way You Are. Congratulations, Sabita. Your song is second place in the Kiss Lover Song of the Day, brought to you with the kind compliments of Harris Paints and Lucia Limited.

That second place in the run for the Kiss Lovers Song of the Day, brought to you by Harris Paint St. Lucia Limited. Nominated by the Spice Queen Extraordinaire, Sabita. That's Bruno Mars, Just the Way You Are.

And who will we be crowning as today's Kiss Lovers Song of the Day? Congratulations going out to Miss Caramel. Islands in the Stream, Kenny Rogers and Dolly Parton. Again, congratulations to Miss Caramel.

Congratulations. I think I have to rename you now, Miss Caramel Latte. Your song has been voted as the Kiss Lovers Song of the Day for today, August 27th, 2026.

this one almost got to third place. Literally one vote, not enough. Nominated by Rina, here is Keisha Cole. I Remember, right here on Kiss FM.

is. Hoping you have a fabulous what's left of your Thursday afternoon, an even more thrilling Thursday evening. Good afternoon to Shyla and the Spice Girls, not forgetting the Spice Queen Sabita, Caramel Latte, Dynamic Dion, not forgetting Lee or Luther the Baker. It's when you join me again tomorrow morning at 10 a.m. right here on Kiss FM, your 24-hour love station. Until then, I'll leave you with this tune that is on repeat in my brain. Karol G featuring Bruno Mars. The track is named Still. So until tomorrow, it's Mitchie saying ciao.

going to make one exception. It's not ciao for now, it's hi for 1 second. I just need to shout out an incredible and amazingly beautiful person inside and out, all the way in Guyana, Melly. And hi to Shania. You are missed. You are two incredible, incredible young ladies. That's Melly and Shania, all the way in Guyana. So I'm going to say ciao for now, for real. Until tomorrow, join me on Kiss FM. Where else would you want to be, right?

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Whoa, whoa. 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

0: Tonight, deceased identified in suspected drowning. Met Office monitors developing Atlantic disturbance. And St. Lucia records strong 2026 CSEC and CAPE results, but challenges remain. Good evening. It is Thursday, August 27th, 2026. I am Daniela Edwin. Welcome to the Hot 7 TV Nightly News. We are on Flow Channel 117, KISS FM, the Caribbean Hot FM mobile app, Facebook page, and our YouTube channel, Caribbean Hot 7 TV. Not forgetting those of you using the Hot 7 plug and play antenna, thank you so much for joining us. More than a week after a body was discovered at Ansbassor Beach in Vieux-Fort, police have formally identified the deceased as a resident of Opikar. A post-mortem examination has since confirmed that the victim died from drowning.
1: 29-year-old Larry Philip, also known as LJ of Opikar, Vieux-Fort, was found dead at Ansbassor Beach at around 11 a.m. on Tuesday, August 18th. Officers from the Criminal Investigations Department of the Vieux-Fort Police Station responded to the scene and launched investigations into the circumstances surrounding his death. Philip was found lying face up in the water, shirtless and wearing dark shorts. For more than a week, his identity and the circumstances surrounding his death remained unknown publicly. Police have since confirmed his identity and determined that Philip drowned. A post-mortem examination was conducted at the Owen King EU Hospital on Tuesday, August 25th, 7 days after the discovery. For now, police are continuing investigations into the matter. I'm Christabel Obi reporting for Hot 7 TV News.
0: The St. Lucia Meteorological Services is closely monitoring an Atlantic disturbance with a 90% chance of developing within the next 48 hours. While the system poses no direct threat to St. Lucia at this time, residents could see deteriorating weather conditions over the weekend.
1: Tropical storm Dolly has officially formed over the central tropical Atlantic, becoming the weather system expected to bring deteriorating conditions across parts of the Caribbean this weekend. The system developed quickly from an area of disturbed weather into a named storm as it continues its westward journey toward the region. Forecaster at the St. Lucia Meteorological Services, Lucius Frederick, says weather officials are keeping a close watch on the system as it moves generally west to west, northwest towards the Lesser Antilles.
2: The tropical weather we are presently speaking about now is presently located several hundred miles east of the Lesser Antilles. And the I'm going to directly from the advisory. Satellite imagery indicates that showers and thunderstorms associated with an area of low pressure located 700 miles east of the Leeward Islands have become better organized. That was last night. And if the trend continues, advisories should be initiated on a short-lived tropical depression today or later today or tomorrow.
1: While Dolly is expected to weaken back into a tropical wave before making landfall, residents across St. Lucia should prepare for localized impacts. The meteorological services say local conditions could include moderate to heavy showers and isolated thunderstorms.
2: Environmental conditions are expected to become hostile beginning on Friday, likely ending the chances of development. This system currently has a high chance of becoming a tropical cyclone during the next 48 hours and 7 days. So what we expected is that this storm is going to form a depression tonight, but because it is moving into an area that is not conducive to development, it might be downgraded again. But regardless of this, we're expecting to get some showers and thunderstorms, especially over the northern Leeward Islands.
1: Frederick says periods of heavy rainfall could result in rising water levels and increase the risk of landslides, particularly in vulnerable communities. Residents in flood-prone areas, including the Castries Basin, are being urged to remain vigilant and take precautionary measures early.
2: The number one threat would be rising waters, landslides and rising waters. So persons in these areas, in areas that are vulnerable to rising waters and landslides, should take the necessary cautions. You know, if you have animals that are outside, pasture close to rivers, videos and streams, you should take them off.
1: The Met Office stresses that there is no direct threat to St. Lucia at this stage, and the system's eventual strength will depend on how it develops over the next several hours. I'm Christabel Obi reporting for Hot 7 TV News.
0: St. Lucia is celebrating another strong performance in the 2026 CSEC and CAPE examinations, with officials describing the results as encouraging. Despite areas requiring attention, the focus is now on building on the gains and improving weaker subject areas.
3: St. Lucia's preliminary 2026 CSEC and CAPE results are in, with students recording encouraging performances across several subjects, while mathematics, music, and Spanish remain among the areas requiring closer attention. At the CAPE level, Sir Arthur Lewis Community College recorded an improvement of 1.57 points. Beaufort Comprehensive Secondary School slipped slightly from 98.89% to 97.34%, a decrease of 1.55 points, but still finished with a higher overall average than SALCC.
4: This year, we saw that Sir Arthur Lewis has now attained an increased performance over both units 1 and 2 by 1.57 points to from 94.77% to 96.34%. But although the increase, we see that Beaufort Comprehensive has still attained a higher average than that of Sir Arthur Lewis at 97.34%.
3: Both institutions also achieved 100% pass rates in several subjects.
4: For Sir Arthur Lewis was able to attain 100% pass rate in 4 of the 12 Unit 1 courses that they sat, whereas in Unit 2, 6 out of the 11 courses subjects, we see Sir Arthur Lewis attaining 100% pass rate. Compared to Beaufort Comprehensive Secondary School, in Unit 1, we see Beaufort actually attaining 16 out of 23 of the subjects that they sat with 100% pass rate. And in Unit 2, 15 of the 19 subjects, 100% pass rate.
3: Spanish Unit 1, however, emerged as an area of concern at Beaufort Comprehensive, where the pass rate stood at 50%. At the CSEC level, St. Lucia recorded an overall pass rate of 78.93%, continuing an upward trend over the past 4 years. St. Lucian students also performed above the regional average in 28 subjects.
4: 2026 is our highest pass rate so far for the past 5 years at 78.93%.
3: Mathematics remains below the 50% pass rate barrier, but officials pointed to some progress, with performance improving by 4.66 percentage points.
4: Mathematics, I want to identify this achievement. Although we are below 50%, but mathematics has moved by 4.66% from 42.15% to 46.8%.
3: Despite the overall gains, results declined in 14 subjects, with music recording the largest drop.
4: Among the great achievements, we also have areas of concern. And we see 14 subjects recording a decline, all right? With music being the largest decline from 2025, attaining a pass rate of 97.96% to 2026 at 77.36%.
3: Education officials have described 2026 as a positive year for St. Lucia's examination performance, with attention now turning to maintaining the gains while tackling the subjects where students continue to struggle. For Hot 7 TV News, I am Ethne Brown reporting.
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5: True or false? 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
0: Up next, bus drivers demand action over route poaching and Calypso Review Committee expands focus across carnival music. That and more when we come back.
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0: Thanks for staying with us. Minibus operators are calling for action against route poaching, saying vehicles operating outside their assigned routes are taking passengers and cutting into drivers' daily earnings. They are now urging police and transport authorities to increase checks and address allegations of P-plate vehicles also collecting paying passengers.
1: Minibus operators are raising fresh concerns over route poaching, saying the practice is cutting into their daily earnings and disrupting their assigned routes. Viewfort Castries bus driver Phil Marshall says the problem has become a regular headache for operators along the route. He alleges that vehicles from elsewhere frequently collect passengers who would normally use the Viewfort Castries service, leaving authorized drivers with fewer fares and reduced income. For bus operators, every passenger counts, with daily earnings going toward fuel, vehicle maintenance, and other operating expenses. Drivers say the practice can also disrupt their schedules, creating unexpected gaps in passenger numbers along the route. Marshall says the issue was previously raised with the president of the Southern Minibus Association, but drivers have not seen the level of enforcement they were hoping for.
12: The problem we have here is affecting us. We have too many buses, which is not the route bus, applying the route. That's what affecting us. And the ministry, National Council, they are not doing nothing for us. We have vans from Gruzilek, which is on our route. We have mostly vendors is illegal applying the route, and we need something to do about that. We have spoken to the president. He said that he have went to see the commissioner. He have wrote to this, he have wrote to that, but yet still nothing is happening.
1: He is now calling for increased checks along the route and action against operators found collecting passengers outside their authorized areas.
12: The ministry, the commissioner have to put police on the road to stop them bus and offload them and charge them. That's what we want.
1: Concerns have also been raised about some vehicle carrying P license plates allegedly picking up paying passengers along established bus routes. Marshall wants that practice addressed as well, arguing that legitimate minibus operators should not have to compete with unauthorized vehicles for fares.
12: Also, some police officers who has buses with P pirating the road. They don't have the M plate and they're still on the road. They're still pirating the road as police officers, and nothing is, they come in right hand load in front of us. And we need all that to stop. Somebody has to stand for all these things to stop. Yeah. And when you talk to them, tell them that's not right, they will just ignore you or insult you. Racing with us on the road to take our passengers on our route. Right? Which a P plate is not supposed to carry no passengers, not even a H plate, it's only M plate that is supposed to carry passengers. And this is all what we are suffering.
1: The drivers are now awaiting a response from the Royal St. Lucia Police Force and transport authorities, hoping for clearer enforcement of route regulations and action to bring the practice under control. I'm Christabel Obi reporting for Hot 7 TV News.
0: St. Lucian artists are set to receive greater year-round support through a revived Calypso Review Committee aimed at addressing their needs outside the main carnival and jazz seasons. The committee is expanding beyond Calypso and Soca to include Denry Segment and other carnival-related music while providing artists with guidance and new opportunities. We hear more in this report.
13: A revived Calypso Review Committee is looking to give St. Lucian artists greater support beyond the carnival season, with its focus now expanding beyond Calypso and Soca to include Denry Segment and other music connected to carnival. Fire One Calypso 10 head Sean Marcelin says the group was created to fill a gap in the industry by providing artists with guidance and opportunities outside the busy carnival period, while organizations such as Carnival Management Planning Committee play a major role during the season. The new committee wants artist development to continue throughout the year.
14: We have resumed this year, 10 leaders, and we've expanded our boundaries now to include other music genres that fall under carnival music. So you'd find there would be soca, Denry Segment, calypso, and right now we have the Beatles Soca Stars. You know, so we more or less trying to cover every aspect of music to that deals with carnival, so we can look at an umbrella body to look after all this.
13: Committee member Caron Tobier explained that the group has existed for several years, but is now being brought back with a wider purpose.
15: Tense actually had more than two appearances for the season. Somewhere along the line, we actually ended up 1 year, I think, to see one Tense and quarterfinals.
16: Yeah.
15: One Tense and quarterfinals. That's a travesty. We cannot have artists who make preparations for a season and only get to make one appearance on stage where they are honing their craft and then go straight into competition. It is unfair to the artists. So all of these things are things that an organized association would be in a position to negotiate and ensure that these things happen.
13: Its return is expected to create another avenue for performers and other music industry players to discuss challenges, exchange ideas, and find ways to strengthen the local musical sector. Calypso singer T.C. Brown says the committee will hold its first general meeting on September 5th at the Castries Town Hall. Calypso singers and other music stakeholders are being advised to attend and share their views on the direction of the industry.
16: When we say stakeholders, who are we talking about? We're talking about Calypsonians, the active and non-active Calypsonians. It's important that you attend soca artists, Denry Segment artists, and now the emerging and the, we call it, some people call it the Carnival Saver, which is the big Pete Osoka stars. If you have a general interest in the art form, you should be at that meeting, all right? It's important that we all attend this meeting on September 5th, so we could really put, you know, our ideas together. We could be listened to.
13: The committee is also preparing to launch the Calypso exhibition, a new website tracing St. Lucian's Calypso journey from the early beginnings to the present day. Organizers hope the revived group can help artists sharpen their craft, gain greater exposure, and create more opportunities for St. Lucian music throughout the year. For 7TV News, Josiah Bissett reporting.
0: The Larus tradition is being given renewed life in Babano with the recent revival of the community's Larus group, culminating in the crowning of a new king and queen. As preparations continue for the annual celebrations, organizers and participants are looking to strengthen community involvement and keep the cherished cultural tradition alive.
1: The recent revival of the Babano community's Larose group culminated on Sunday, August 23rd, with the crowning of its Larose king and queen ahead of the annual Larose feast celebrations. Head of Training, Development and Community Outreach at the Cultural Development Foundation, Tracy Dulcey, says the CDF is proud of the group, particularly for its enthusiastic participation following the revival. She says the foundation is also looking forward to seeing similar revivals in other communities, noting that La Rose remains an important part of St. Lucia's cultural heritage. Dulcey adds that the CDF remains committed to supporting the public in efforts to preserve and promote the tradition.
17: It has been a while since Babano has not had a Lawas group, and we are very proud and happy at the Cultural Development Foundation when we heard that the group was coming back. And this group has come out in full force. We are really proud to see the way they have continue to encourage other community. They've been supportive, they're active, and they're ready to roar next week Sunday with Moshi. And, you know, we want to compliment the efforts of the group. We're hoping that more groups and communities can revive their flower groups in their society, because this is an important part of our tradition. And we just want to say that the Cultural Development Foundation is here to support you as you start your journey.
1: According to Father Albert Aaron, parish priest of Good Shepherd Church, Babano, the festival has deep spiritual and cultural roots and provides an opportunity to bring individuals and communities together.
18: What we are doing is following the steps of St. Rose of Lima, which is a saint from Peru, from our side of the world. So in the olden days, you know, the days of slavery, the people who were the slaves, they were not able to attain those positions. And even now, you know, we see even more roles are coming around. And it's a way of bringing people together. Bringing people together, unity, and being able to appreciate each other as who they are. Culture, the things we do and how we do them and why we do them.
1: The Queen, Brenda Amab, states that during her reign, the priority for her is youth involvement in the culture to prevent it from completely dying out. While the King further emphasized the importance of the culture, especially in his community, stating that they are committed to making a strong showing.
19: I want to emphasize the importance of getting young people involved in culture in the La Rose society. So during our reign, I'm praying that God helps us to get that done, so we can start involving young people, because our culture is dying. And if we don't involve the young people now, it will die. So this is the priority for me, getting young people to be interested and to join in the La Rose society.
20: We intend to continue La Rose, you know, in the community, be part of La Rose. It is our culture, and we must continue with it. So This is the last time we celebrated, I think it was sometime in the late 80s, and then it fell on the wayside, and now we are coming back strong.
1: Among those present was Tabula Amab Amade, vice president of Monshi La Rose Group, who gave some insight as to what to expect on the 30th during the grand celebration of the festival, stating that Monshi is the place to be.
21: What we have next Sunday is the big mass, the real feast. And it happens at 10 a.m. in Monshi. Everyone comes into Monshi. We see the entire island coming in. We will have mass and Paba Anthony, Monsignor Paba, will be the one, the main celebrant. He will have other priests with him. We will come together. We will give God praise because the culture we know is rooted in the church. And we're going to the Church of Rose of Lima. So Moshi is named after the patron saint, which is Rose of Lima. And so we will be in Moshi together on Sunday. After we have gone through Mass, because we believe everything is grounded in God, we will then meet on the field and we will see the various presentations from the various groups island-wide.
1: With the Grand La Rose celebrations set for August 30th, preparations are gathering pace across St. Lucia as the island gets ready for one of its cherished cultural festivals. I'm Christopher Lobby reporting for Hot 7 TV News.
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1: While both fall under intellectual property rights, they protect different things. A trademark protects brand identifiers like business names, logos, and slogans to prevent consumer confusion. Copyright, on the other hand, protects original creative works like musical composition, books, manuscripts, software codes, or marketing videos. Using the wrong one in a legal filing can leave a business's most valuable asset vulnerable to competitors.
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5: 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Schools are being encouraged to introduce short desk-buster brain breaks, giving students about 3 minutes to stretch and move between demanding lessons before returning to their work. Children are also being encouraged to participate in sports, outdoor play, and other forms of physical activity.
6: We need our students to stay active. 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Teachers, we are encouraging you to introduce desk buster brain breaks. Just 3 quick minutes between your heavy subjects to help your students stand up, stretch, and move. And to our students, keep playing, keep running, and celebrate your daily sports because moving your body builds a strong defense for your health.
5: 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At home, parents are being encouraged to reduce screen time before bed so children can get enough rest for the next school day. While teachers are being encouraged to use the opening minutes of homeroom for wellness check-ins, while students who feel stressed or overwhelmed are being urged to speak with a parent, teacher, or guidance counselor.
6: We encourage you to use the first few minutes of your morning homeroom periods for a quick, supportive wellness check-in. Let's provide our students with a safe space to speak and feel heard before the lessons begin. Parents, you play a huge role at home. Help your children to get the deep rest they need by actively limiting evening screen time on phones, tablets, and TVs before bed. And to our students, remember that your mind matters. If you ever feel overwhelmed, talk openly to a teacher, a guidance counselor, or a parent.
5: With the new academic year approaching, the ministry wants healthy eating, regular movement, proper rest, and emotional support to become part of students' everyday routines. For 7 TV News, I am Ethne Brown reporting.
4: Julian Alfred bounced back from her first defeat of the season to edge Melissa Jefferson Wooden by just 0.005 of a second in a thrilling 100-meter photo finish in Zurich. Alfred clocked 10.693 seconds, officially recorded as 10.70, setting a new St. Lucian national record.
7: A photo finish separated Julian Alfred from Melissa Jefferson Wooden by just 0.005 of a second in the women's 100 meters at the Zurich Diamond League on Thursday, August 27th, with both athletes clocking 10.70 seconds and, of course, Alfred taking the win. Both sprinters were officially credited with 10.70 seconds, but the Paris 2024 Olympic champion got the victory after crossing the line in 10.693 seconds, narrowly ahead of Jefferson Wooden's 10.698 seconds. Shakira Richardson finished third in 10.97 seconds, followed closely by Tina Clayton in fourth place with a time of 10.98 seconds, and Amy Hunt taking fifth in 11.04 seconds. The victory was the perfect comeback for Alfred after Jefferson Wooden handed her a first defeat of the season just 4 days earlier, winning 10.78 to 10.83. This time, the St. Lucian produced a stronger finish in a race decided by the smallest of margins. Following the race, Alfred reflected on what unfolded during the opening 30 meters and how she was able to recover.
8: The first 30 is really what made the difference. Getting out of the block compared to my last race and, you know, staying in front of myself and remaining in my lane, I would say that's what made the difference.
7: Attention now turns to the 200 meters, which Alfred says she's looking forward to contesting at her next Diamond League final.
8: So this time I'm really going for the 200 in the Diamond League final, which I haven't done before, so I really want to go out there and really get another win. Go home with another trophy.
7: Her 10.70 performance also rewrites St. Lucia's record books, lowering her previous national 100-meter record by 0.02 seconds and adding another impressive result to her 2026 season. For Hot 7 News TV, I'm Chloe Dantas reporting.
4: Tim Seifert smashed an unbeaten 105 the first century of CPL 2026 as the St. Lucia Kings defeated Trinbago Knight Riders by 36 runs at the Queen's Park Oval. The Kings posted 211 for 4 before restricting TKR to 175 for 6, securing their second consecutive victory.
7: Awarded player of the match, Tim Seifert struck an unbeaten 105 as St. Lucia Kings beat Trinbago Knight Riders by 36 runs in match 17 of the Caribbean Premier League at Queen's Park Oval. After a difficult start to their opening 5 matches, Seifert says the Kings shifted their attention to correcting their mistakes and improving their performances, a change that has now produced back-to-back victories. He also explained the approach St. Lucia took into the match against TKR and how the Kings were able to execute their game plan successfully.
9: I think it's just changing throughout the gears. You know, we thought that pace was going to be the easier of the two, so we looked to attack the pace. And it's just part of cricket against the quality spin that they have. To come here and win, it's a huge confidence from the boys.
7: As to bat first, the Kings came out firing. Seifert and Camille Puran pushed the score to 64 for 1 after 6 overs, peppering the boundary with 11 fours during an explosive power play. Seifert remained at the centre of the action, rotating the strike, finding gaps and building valuable partnerships with Puran, Campbell and Sharif Asalanka. TKR's bowlers had few answers as the Kings continued piling on the runs, with Abdul Rahim topping and Drakes coming in for particularly heavy punishment. The biggest late-over assault came from Asalanka, who launched Drakes for 3 consecutive sixes in the 17th over. Seifert then completed a memorable 100, becoming the first batter to reach 3 figures in CPL 2026. His unbeaten 105 carried St. Lucia to 211 for 4 from 20 overs, the highest total of the tournament at that point and a daunting target for the home side. Even the Kings captain, Roston Chase, recognised his strong contributions to the game.
10: We missed him dearly, and I'm glad he's here. That was a brilliant knock. I think the way he starts and put good bowlers under pressure, I think that's really the key for us in terms of throwing off their team with their better bowlers, then it makes it hard for them to who to go to. So I think that what makes him special.
7: TKR responded with plenty of aggression as Colin Munro and Sunil Narine raced to 56 without loss in the power play. But the chase quickly unraveled when Roston Chase ripped through the top order with 3 wickets in 4 deliveries in the 8th over, removing Narine, Britski and Puran. Reflecting on the Kings' strong performance, TKR captain Nicholas Puran acknowledged that his side was simply outplayed by a better St. Lucia Kings team on the day.
11: I mean, again, I'm chasing 212. Obviously, that's a good total. I think we were right in the game after the power play there. Being 70 without loss, and then obviously Rostan got 3 wickets in that over there. You know, well, both team, the game obviously swung in their direction really fast. But that's how the game goes. Those are winning moments in the game, and unfortunately today we lost that winning moment. I felt like if that over didn't happen, we had a better chance in winning the game. But in saying that, you know, well played to St. Lucia, they outplayed us today.
7: Munro kept fighting before Bishop removed him for 48, with Chase completing the catch. Kieran Pollard then threatened a late comeback with some heavy hitting, but Matthew Ford ended the danger by forcing a top edge and taking the return catch. TKR eventually finished on 175 for 6, leaving the Kings celebrating a convincing 36-run victory. For Hot 7 TV News, I'm Chloe Dantis reporting.
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4: And now for the weather report.

Present weather at Yonora Airport is partly cloudy. Present temperature at Yonora Airport is 28 degrees Celsius or 82 degrees Fahrenheit. Wind at Yonora Airport is blowing from the east at 15 miles per hour or 24 kilometers per hour. Rainfall in the 24-hour period that ended at 8 a.m. today. At Yonora Airport, trace. At GFL Charles Airport, trace. Sunset today was at 6:19 p.m. Sunrise tomorrow is at 5:52 a.m. Forecast for St. Lucia valid for the next 24 hours. Winds will be blowing from between the east, northeast, and east near 18 miles per hour or 30 kilometers per hour. Weather. Partly cloudy skies at first, becoming mostly with light to moderate showers from tonight into tomorrow. Marine forecast for seas in a 25-mile or 40-kilometer radius from St. Lucia. Taisoka Straits Harbour, high at 3:42 p.m., low at 8:55 p.m. Taisoka Fuford Bay, high at 4:49 p.m., low at 10:22 p.m. Seas, moderate with waves 4 to 6 feet or 1.2 to 1.8 meters.

0: And with that, we come to the end of the Hot 7 TV Nightly News for today, Thursday, August 27th, 2026. Don't forget to join us tomorrow at midday for our next news meetup. On behalf of the entire news team, I am Daniela Edwin. 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

understand why. 'Cause we looked after Jeannie with the very best of care. Because Jeannie was our only child. Perhaps it was death that she was so afraid of. 'Cause it took her one dark, stormy night. I think we always knew that we'd never see Jeannie grown. 'Cause it seemed that she was destined to die. But on Jeannie's grave, we placed an eternal flame that glows and never loses its spark. And on the darkest night, there's always a light, 'cause Jeannie's afraid.